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0: looking at everybody getting on this internet and saying, oh, she's so tired of singing that song, and we're tired of that song too, because this song changed my life, okay? So when you speak about this song, I want praise, I want joy, I want gratitude. I'm not letting this song go nowhere anytime soon, and respectfully, I'm gonna hunt y'all grandkids, haunt y'all grandchildren at their R&B parties when they're y'all age, and they're going to the R&B nights, and they play Keisha Cole, and then they play Fantasia, and then they're gonna play for me. Okay,
1: singing. My girl Kehlani said, put some respect on this song right here. She said it deserves a spot in R&B classics rotation. What do y'all think? Let me know my IG at KTheMogul, KTHEMOGUL.
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4: 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Mm-hmm. 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
4: 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New York is home.
5: 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Ooh. 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

Phoenix flexing and Perks on the beat right here on Hot. I am so glad he admitted that this song was AI, because I'm telling you, the amount of arguments and debates that I had with people about this, and I was like, y'all, it's AI. Like, I knew when I first heard it was AI. And then I looked on his page, I'm like, he doesn't match that voice, it's AI. But how do y'all feel about AI taking over music? Let me know my IG at KTheMogul.

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0: 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We still got that 2K giveaway for you, so keep it locked right here. I'm going to give you details in a minute. It's hot. Y'all feeling a vibe or what?
1: Oh, my God.
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I just want to grab some tacos today for Taco Tuesday. Minus the lettuce. Minus the tomatoes because all that stuff going on. You know what? Just minus the tacos. 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

0: Girl, you a 10. Yes, you. I'm talking to you, mama. You a 10. Face card valid anywhere you go. Look, it's time for me to go. But before I do, let me leave you with this mogul quote to all the 10s out there. So your quote for today is, stop talking about it and start proving it. Once again, it's your best Decatur mogul right here on the hottest hot 103.9, 93.9. 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
4: 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Big Master P vibe, no limit. Ballin' hard on another hemisphere. 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
2: 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Mm-hmm. 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
1: But 2 Chainz, you might think he's sleep. 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Real talk. I remember this one time we did Got One. 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The crazy thing about it, I knew I had it. Like, he going crazy. I'm like, oh.
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3: They not like they was, but they was like talking about my mama, and they was like, that damn bitch. They was going crazy.
2: I
5: was like, what is this?
2: I could have told you that, too. As soon as I heard you say that joke, I said, oh, he in for a long couple weeks.
3: 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I was like, I got a good fan base like this. I went to a gas station the next day after that, and the chick wouldn't give me gas.
4: No way.
3: Swear to you. I pulled up to the gas station. She said, we ain't got our delivery on gas yet. I was like, a dude just pumped gas and pulled off. She was like, yeah, we ain't got no gas.
2: And then Bobby,
3: that's the only thing I can think of. Damn. I was like, yo, wait a minute.
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Off of that motion, work, motion, work, motion, work, motion, work, motion, work, motion, work, motion, work, motion, work, motion, work, motion, work, motion, work, motion, work, motion, work, motion, work, motion, work, motion, work, motion, work, motion, work, motion, work, motion, work, motion, work, motion, work, motion, work, motion, work, motion, work, motion, work, motion, work, motion, work, motion, work, motion, work, motion, work, motion, work, motion, work, motion, work, motion, work, motion, work, motion, work, motion, work, motion, work, motion, work, motion, work, motion, work, motion, work, motion, work, motion, work, motion, work, motion, work, motion, work, motion, work, motion, work, motion, work, motion, work, motion, work, motion, work, motion, work, 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

0: 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Girl, you a 10, girl, you a 10, girl, you a 10. 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
2: Oh, dude, a brave statement. 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
2: 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Mm-hmm. So I just want to say salute to my radio family. 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
3: 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Then New York, then Philly, back to New York City ever since.
2: Yeah,
3: 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I'm not going nowhere after this.
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3: I'm retiring. Ooh. After this one.
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1: 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Do a little Marvin Gaye. 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All right. 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Mm-hmm. We have a lot of other things, too.
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1: 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Do a little Marvin Gaye. 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We got Inner City Blues. 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

0: 10. Girl, you a 10, girl, you a 10, girl, you a 10. 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

0: 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Here's what you're missing.
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0: I'm demon-tying, taking souls. 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
1: What?
0: Posting in New York, at Bottega like I'm doing. I taught you how to get him for the check, what we doing? 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
2: 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Mm-hmm. 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
2: 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New York is home.
3: 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Ooh. 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

0: 10. 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

0: man, working class anthem right there. Okay, all those working class people, don't matter the hours, goddammit. Okay, if you're a working class person, you feel that record. All right, it's the world's most dangerous morning show, The Breakfast Club. DJ Envy, Jeff Hilarious, Charlamagne Tha God, LL Cool J, Lauren LaRosa is here as well. And it's time for Front Page News with Tamisha Brown from Howard University.
1: Good morning, you guys. How y'all doing this morning?
0: Bless Black and Howard, baby.
2: Hey, we're.
1: Good morning. Okay, well, speaking of 9-to-5, President Trump's tariff war with Canada could have some people worried about that 9-to-5. So we start this hour with a growing trade fight between the U.S. and Canada, and this one could eventually hit your wallet. So President Trump has imposed tariffs as high as 50% on some Canadian goods after trade talks between the two countries fell apart. Now Canada is hitting back, raising tariffs on about $20 billion worth of American products, including everything from steel and appliances to dairy to clothing to farming. So what does all of this mean for your wallet? Well, think about your next car, that new refrigerator, or the washer and dryer you've been meaning to replace. Many of the materials used to make those products come from Canada. Let's listen.
3: President Trump underestimates us, and that's the biggest mistake, underestimating your opponent. He says he doesn't need Canada. I'd love to see, he wants to take our auto sector. I'd love to see him run cars without any oil. I'd love to see, you know, him try to grow vegetables and fruit and everything without the potash. I'd like to see when we have our critical minerals. Matter of fact, high-grade nickel, that 65% comes from Ontario for their military, for their manufacturing.
4: You sound a little more subdued than you did this morning on the radio when you said Donald Trump could kiss your ass. Did the Prime Minister tell you to ask you to tone it down a bit?
3: No, he didn't. He wasn't against that. And I have a lot of real estate on my ass, so he has a lot of room to kiss my ass.
0: Donald Trump is really not allowed to even play 9-to-5. He can't play 9-to-5, listen to 9-to-5. Dolly Parton did not make that record for him, okay? When she said, I swear sometimes that man is out to get me, she was talking about people like Donald Trump. He does not care about working class people in any way, shape, or form.
1: Yeah, and this fight is getting personal. President Trump is now threatening to rename Lake Ontario Lake America. I don't know if you can do that, but that is what he said.
0: Why, you want everybody to jump in it and drown the way they're drowning in, bills right now?
2: Right.
1: And here's another really important part of this. So Canada is America's second largest customer. The two countries, they spend heavily on each other for things they buy and things they sell. And so at first, President Trump said, you know, as we just heard, that the U.S. doesn't need Canada. But maybe he thought about it because hours later, he acknowledged that when it comes to some things, we actually do need them. Let's listen.
5: We need aluminum in this country. We don't have it. We get it all from Canada for the most part, and we need it badly.
1: Yeah, so there you have it. Canada says its tariff hikes will go into effect in about 2 weeks. So, yeah, guys, this may be a trade fight between two governments, but if it keeps going, Americans will feel this everywhere from the car lot to the appliance
0: sales. Can I ask a question? Because, I totally forgot the plot. Why the hell are U.S. and Canada in a trade war again? Like, what started this?
1: That is a really good question. You know, President Trump has been on his implementing trade wars with different countries. And so they were...
0: Who hurt his feelings in Canada? Somebody hurt his feelings. I'm trying to figure out what happened.
1: I don't know who hurt his feelings, but I do know that Canada did not like what they were hearing, what President Trump was trying to do. And so Canada was like, we're not going to take this lying down. If you're going to do this to us, we're going to do this to you. I can say that it started here in America with President Trump, with him wanting to impose tariffs that Canada did not think was fair. And that they thought would hurt their economy as well as our economy.
0: Gotcha.
1: So, yeah. You guys know that saying that says, if I can't have it, nobody can. Well, this next story has a little bit of that energy. So President Trump has been fighting to put his name on the Kennedy Center. We've talked about this again before, but a judge has recently ruled that he can't do that without Congress. Now, no one is arguing that the Kennedy Center doesn't need repairs, but even people fighting Trump's plan acknowledge that the building does need work, but they're pointing out the timing. So Trump isn't getting his way and putting his name on the building, and so now his administration is saying the building could eventually be torn down. So Justice Department lawyers say without major renovation that Trump wants, the building could become safe could become unsafe and eventually need to be demolished, possibly replaced with an outdoor amphitheater. So this fight will go back before a judge tomorrow.
0: But if they put his name on it, all as well.
1: It may all miraculously disappear. You know,
2: Mimi, I have a question. I know the Kennedy Center is the Kennedy Center, right? But like, why is he? Because he's been fighting about this for a long time. Why is it so important for him?
0: Ego.
2: Okay.
1: Yes. Yeah. Exactly. And I think because he was ordered to take his name down, now it's become, you know, you can't tell me to do that.
2: Okay.
1: You know, to the judge who had him do that, and so now here we are with him trying to figure out how to get it back on. And using this in a way that will do so. So they will head back to court tomorrow. And so we'll stay tuned to see what happens in court. But Congresswoman Joyce Beatty, she's actually been in front of this and trying to fight this. So we'll see. And coming up at 7, guys, police say the man accused of chasing people through the streets of Philly in that creepy mask has been found. We'll tell you where they caught him and where he's now headed on his way to. So we'll do that in 7.
0: All right, it's get it off your chest time. 1-800-585-1051. You can call up right now and tell us why you're stressed, or you can call up and tell us why you're blessed, okay? It's the world's most dangerous morning show, The Breakfast Club.
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27: East-west delays on I-20 already this morning. I-20 eastbound right about Fairfield Road and I-20 westbound at Fairfield Road delaying traffic. Also a wreck at Buckner at Fairfield. Buckner at Fairfield, one collision slowing thing down here. 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Going to the low 90s. Chance of thunderstorms this afternoon and evening. Low 70s tonight. Jack Daniels, Hopper 39939.
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0: up. Yeah, right. Now your jaw hurt because he asked you for some money.
1: 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Call us right now. 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All call up and tell us why you're blessed. 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
1: Yo, Charlamagne, Envy, what up? 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
3: Good morning. Who's this?
4: Good morning. This is Alicia out of Atlanta.
3: Hey, Alicia. Okay, sound like your phone. Okay. Are you listening to us on 96.1? Are you watching on Netflix? How you listening? How you tuning
4: 96.1.
3: Okay.
4: I usually watch on Netflix if I ain't have to work, but I'm on the clock this morning. That's why I'm calling. And my name really not Alicia, but I'm going to say my job company name. So my
3: smart. Name is smart okay. Woman. What's up,
5: going
3: Alicia?
5: On, Alicia?
4: I'm so irritated. I get a text this morning telling me, I really got a yesterday saying, come see me. I come in the office, they show me a video saying I don't have on a seatbelt, but clearly I have on the seatbelt. It's just not tight.
3: What do you do?
5: She's a driver.
4: I drive in Atlanta.
3: Okay.
4: I got on a seatbelt. Why are y'all trying to give me a red eye view infraction when I got it on because it's not tight? Like, I got other stuff to worry about. Like, I got a sick child at home. I'm a single parent. I don't give a damn about this seatbelt, baby.
3: Well, that's the point. They know you don't give a damn about the seatbelt. They want you to give a damn about
5: it. No, but she had it on. It just wasn't on, visible for them.
4: No, it was visible. It was visible. They just said it wasn't directly on my shoulder.
5: Oh, you didn't have it on the right way.
3: Well, you had it behind you.
5: Had it behind you.
4: No, it was in front of me. It was across me. I kid you not. That seatbelt was across my goddamn.
5: It was
4: shoulder.
5: Under her arm, and it's supposed to go over her shoulder. They wanted
4: that,
5: to go over her
4: it
5: shoulder.
4: It was not under my arm, baby. I promise you. It was across my shoulder.
3: Respectfully, are you a big girl?
4: I don't want to. I'm not.
3: Okay. I'm just asking because sometimes.
4: I'm a tired girl, and I was leaning back a little bit.
3: Got
4: but
3: you.
4: I'm definitely not big.
3: Because the seatbelt can get hit in the rolls when you're big, you know
5: yeah,
3: what I'm saying?
5: Oh, yeah.
4: I guess they want me to gain some weight then because I don't know what's going on, but they just irritated me.
3: So, what happened? How did y'all resolve it? What happened?
5: Did you get rolled out?
4: I walked out because I'm not going to sign it. They can sit in the back.
3: Oh, you just walked out on them, huh?
5: Girl, now what if you don't have no damn job?
4: Not like that now. Because I told they're going to send it back and review it because I'm looking at the seatbelt.
5: Oh, okay.
4: We both looked at it. Like, I don't get it.
5: I
3: hope everything work out, Queen.
5: Yeah.
4: I hope it do too. Send me some money then, Charlamagne.
5: Ah! Your jaw.
3: My jaw hurts. You got a job. You working at 9 to 5.
5: Have a good day, job. Have a good day, boo.
3: That's Get It Off Your Chest. We do that every morning at the same time. And another thing we do every day, the latest with Lauren LaRosa.
6: Yes, we do. This morning, we're going to take some time and send some love to Dolly Parton's family, but also talk about a lot of the celebrities that are pouring out their tributes and their experiences with her and some of the things and ways that she's paid for them in country music.
3: I think I'm sick of that, by the way.
6: What? People posting?
3: I'm sick of people making people's death about them.
6: But what if it's
3: all about the interaction you had with the person as opposed to, you know, celebrating the person in their life.
6: I can understand what you're saying, but what if it is to show the character of the person that people might not always like know because I've never interacted with Dolly Parton.
3: I've never interacted with her neither.
6: You know what I mean?
3: I'm very aware of all the charity work she did, especially in and around Nashville.
6: Yeah, I don't know.
3: But I'm also 48 years old. I was born in 1978. So like I said, Dolly Parton is one of those people who transcended all races. Like, she's just one of those stars everybody
6: absolutely
3: knows. Like the Michael Jackson, the Dolly Parton. Like, Dolly's in that category, you know?
5: And even when we just had K. Michelle up here, she was saying, like, how she played an instrumental part in her career, too, because she's the only one, like, well, one of the very few people that reached out and
6: welcomed
5: helped her and welcomed her into the country music.
3: She was on Beyonce's country album, you know what I mean?
5: Like,
3: and she's the godmother of country music.
5: Yes.
3: Like,
5: Is
3: there Reba? I don't even know Reba McEntire. I don't think Reba McEntire is on Dolly's level. Reba's up there, though.
5: She up there.
3: Yeah. We'll talk about it when we come back. It's the world's most dangerous morning show, The Breakfast Club.
0: The Breakfast Club.
3: Peace to the planet. Charlamagne the God here. 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
29: Hopper 3939 traffic in the morning with the Breakfast Club shows I-20 inbound and outbound delays, primarily westbound right about Fairfield Road and Fairfield near I-20 at Buckner. One collision also slowing things down. We go to the low 90s today and the middle 70s tonight, 74 right now. Chance of thunderstorms this afternoon and this evening. Baker Sports Pub and Grill, wings, tenders, burgers, more. Baker Sports Pub and Grill, two notches across from Columbia Mall. Jack Daniels, Hop of the Rion, 93.9.
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21: Good morning, collision, slowing thing down. Hop to 39939. Traffic and warning with the Breakfast Club shows I-20 inbound at Fairfield Road and westbound delays as well. And all clear elsewhere. Hunting season, it's near. 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Shooter's Choice. Low 90s today with a chance of thunderstorms. Jack Daniels, Hop to 39939.
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20: Rexit, Tunachi, Fahala, and also 77 southbound at the 24. Off to the side, 77 southbound, right at about Fort Jackson Boulevard. Little Pigs Buffet, carryout and catering Thursday through Sunday. Alpine Road, Little Pigs Barbecue. Jack Daniels, Hot 139, 939.
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1: I got it.
2: But I just gave Donkey of the Day to Target. If you haven't heard, Target is in yet another controversy because they put out a children's clown costume that a lot of people are saying looks a lot like black imagery.

0: Thank you for calling, Gus. Good morning. Who's this?
1: Good morning. This is Carrie Lynn. I live in Florida, but I'm originally from Jersey.
0: Hey, what up, Carrie Lynn? Listen, do you think this was intentional, this costume?
1: I really do, because at the end of the day, it doesn't matter what generation you're from, whether if you're older generation or newer generation, all these movies out here, like even spoofs, different world, we all covered that. So at the end of the day, when you thought of this costume, you already had this idea because you've seen it before.
2: Right.
1: And I don't know whether if they did it for the giggles, but for the culture, that's a no-go.
0: Yeah, I mean, listen, once again, it's hard to say that this wasn't intentional by somebody. I can't put it on a whole company, a whole organization, but whoever designed this costume, whoever did this imagery, it had to be inspired by Stambo, yo. Like, you had to know the history of blackface and minstrel shows to put this whole photo shoot together.
2: Exactly. We have shows, current, past shows. Like, there's references of this everywhere.
0: He was hitting the "I'm running from Madeline."
2: Yeah, exactly.
3: It was the pose.
2: Exactly.
0: The pose is
3: crazy.
2: Exactly.
0: Good morning. Who's this?
4: This is Tasha.
0: Hey, Tasha.
2: Good morning,
0: how are you?
2: Tasha.
4: I'm doing good. How are you this morning?
0: Blessed, black, and highly favored. Where are you calling from?
4: From Houston, Texas.
2: Hey. Okay.
0: Do you think Target was being intentionally racist with this costume?
4: I do, and I'm with Jess. I feel like we need to stop letting Target play in our face. They keep doing stuff and then come with an apology, and we come running back to their stores.
2: Yep.
4: They mean this. They have people in the room that are intentionally doing this stuff. And then they know an apology will fix it, and we'll come back.
2: Absolutely. We'll stay out of Target for what? So 3-4 weeks at most, and then we back in there.
3: Not as a collective. We ain't even like that I feel like. The Target boycott hasn't even been as strong as a collective as it should be, if this is how we feel.
0: The problem with the Target boycott, there was never no concessions made. And that's what needs to happen. Like, Target needs to make some concessions, you know, to the black community. And, you know, they need to, you know, have more diversity in Target to reduce the chances that an entire organization can look at something like this and be like, yeah, put that through. You know what I mean?
2: Wild.
0: And then somebody catch it after the fact and pull it and then apologize. 1-800-585-1051. Is Target intentionally playing in our face? Let's talk about it. Oh, shoot. I'm sorry.
2: Oh, because
0: they just told us we don't have. Well, that means that Target must be a sponsor and they don't want us to talk about it.
2: Hey, yo, that is not what that means. Shut up.
0: I don't know. I ain't never had that happen. Oh, they're like, no. We only doing one break.
2: Shut
0: like, I
2: have to, up.
0: You did a donkey and you had people call in.
2: Stop.
0: Whoa. Lauren.
3: Yo.
0: We got the latest coming up?
3: We do have the latest with Lorna Rosa coming up. We are actually going to get into some things, because Young Miami is giving us a little bit more clues on who might be on that Spin That remix. She said
0: she gonna drop that song already.
2: Drop it.
3: She said it's two of the biggest spenders.
2: Is it a thief? Oh, two of the biggest.
3: A thief.
2: Okay. No, because scamming.
3: Oh, no. She said she went and got two of the biggest spenders.
0: Oh.
2: Okay.
3: So we're going to talk about it.
2: She should have got a thief on it. Poo
0: Shiesty on it.
2: Somebody, you know.
3: Well, there is a Poo Shiesty mask involved in one of the clues, so we'll talk about it.
2: Right. Okay.
0: It's The Breakfast Club.
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8: Hey, good morning. I'm Cynthia Hardy with your hot headlines. Darlene Graham has won the GOP nomination to replace the late Senator Lindsey Graham, defeating Ralph Norman. The election saw a competitive turnout, with both candidates vying for significant voter support in the race for the U.S. Senate seat. Meanwhile, Dolly Parton, iconic music legend, has passed away at age 80. Her family announced her death, commemorating her impact on music and philanthropy. Parton leaves a legacy of timeless songs and a spirit that inspired countless individuals across generations. And finally, 36-year-old Cassandra Hanvey, president of a Lexington County PTO, is charged with breach of trust for stealing more than $20,000 in school funds and using the money for her own personal bills. She confessed to taking the money and was booked at the Lexington County Jail. I'm Cynthia Hardy. 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
0: They was going crazy. 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
11: I was like, what is this, dog?
0: I could have told you that, too. 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
11: Swear to you. I pulled up to the gas station. She said, we ain't got our delivery on gas yet. 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
0: And then Bobby,
11: that's the only thing I can think of. Damn. I was like, yo, wait a minute.
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6: Hey, good morning. I'm Cynthia Hardy with your hot headlines. Darlene Graham has won the GOP nomination to replace the late Senator Lindsey Graham, defeating Ralph Norman. The election saw a competitive turnout with both candidates vying for significant voter support in the race for the U.S. Senate seat. Meanwhile, Dolly Parton, iconic music legend, has passed away at age 80. Her family announced her death, commemorating her impact on music and philanthropy. Parton leaves a legacy of timeless songs and a spirit that inspired countless individuals across generations. And finally, 36-year-old Cassandra Hanvey, president of a Lexington County PTO, is charged with breach of trust for stealing more than $20,000 in school funds and using the money for her own personal bills. She confessed to taking the money and was booked at the Lexington County Jail. I'm Cynthia Hardy. 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

Coi Leray. Yep, better than yours. Look, if you follow her on social media, she's definitely been hinting around to teasing some new unreleased music. So, you know, if you're a fan, I know you have been waiting. You have been anticipating. And also, you know, she addressed the public about some comments about her co-parenting situation with Trippie Redd. You know, Trippie Redd and her had a child actually about a year ago, June of 2025. And, you know, she says she's been solo parenting. He said that she's been not allowing him to be a part of the child's life. So, you know, ultimately, at the end of the day, we hope that they work everything out. Hey, it's Neat During the Day with you. Yes, it's a winning Wednesday. Come on now. You know, we're going to keep winning. We got because

0: 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When I say there is so much happening in the world of sports, I'm like, wow. 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
1: 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The crazy thing about it, I knew I had it. 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

0: 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I don't know why I say it like that every time I talk about her. It just, you know, it's catchy. What can I say? So, look, let me go ahead and give you the rundown of some of the things that I'll be talking about today on Hot 103.9, 93.9. So, if you have not heard, you know, an iconic multimedia celebrity has passed away yesterday. I'm talking about Dolly Parton. And, of course, you know, all the tributes, you know, are coming in. But there was one that really surprised me. So, we're going to talk about that in the next hour, right? So there are a lot of minorities that actually own sports teams. I'm going to give you a rundown, but history was made by a black female becoming the majority owner of a sports team. I'm going to talk about that coming up in the next hour, okay? Then we got DJ Fatboy. He's going to bring us the ultimate midday mix. Yep, that's coming at noon. And then, of course, in a 1 o'clock hour, I'm going to have some live and local news for you, as well as some more social chatter with celebrity news and entertainment. So please, definitely make sure you keep it locked in to all that I'm talking about, and then some more right here on Hot 103.9 and 93.9.
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Yeah, you know we rocking out with some Beyonce. Morning Dew Donk. And yes, it is the morning time right here on Hot 103.9, 93.9. So let's go ahead and get into some social chatter, celebrity news and entertainment. So there were so many tributes that came in for Dolly Parton yesterday and still are pouring in today. If you did not know, she died yesterday at the age of 80. But there was one I was really, really surprised to see. And that person was Eminem. So Eminem actually marked Dolly Parton's death by posting a handwritten letter she sent him after his 2022 Rock and Roll Hall of Fame induction. So the note that he actually shared on his social media pages offered a rare glimpse of Dolly Parton's admiration for Eminem and the respect that she had for his work. Like, who knew? And he said that even though that he never had a chance to meet her, you know, he referred to her as a superstar in every sense of the word, and that he said that this letter had a real impact on him. And he was just saying that Dolly Parton's gesture really meant a lot to him, and it was beyond just, you know, like celebrity courtesy. He said that she definitely didn't have to take the time to do it, but he was glad that she did. And so that's what he put on his social media page about Dolly Parton. So, you know what I'm saying? Like, you never know who is watching you. You never know who's paying attention to you. And, you know, sometimes people be like, oh, you know, they just trying to see what I got going on and all this and all that. But some people are really, truly inspired, and they admire what you do. And you know what I'm saying? We don't always have to have a negative spin on things. I really, really want you to take the time and work. And it's going to be some work on just trying to reframe things, right? We don't even realize that our brain is wired for negativity

0: And I think that just goes into, because a lot of times a lot of people are in survival mode. But I'm telling you, there are so many things for you to find happiness and joy in. And it starts with reframing how you look at things, how you see things, how you feel things. I'm not saying that when certain things happen that you're not supposed to feel it in that moment, because you're supposed to. Good, bad, or indifferent. But then also try to reframe it into something better. Okay? All right. With that being said, look, I still got some more social chatter, celebrity news and entertainment. We got to talk about a black female making history as the majority owner of a sports team. 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

Yeah, it's so obvious now to everybody that, you know, the R&B tour, Usher, Raymond, and Chris Brown is coming to Williams-Brice Stadium Thursday, October 29th. We are 64 days away. You want me to break it down even further for you? That's 9 weeks in 1 day, right? If you want to do business days, it's 46 days, okay? That's excluding the weekends. Oh, man, yeah, it's going to be crazy in the city. So, look, you know, we know about Usher, we know about Chris, but let's not forget Tank and Mario and Eric Bellinger are on the road with them as well. Eric Bellinger actually just dropped a self-titled album last week, but I'm going to play a song. Like, he's an incredible songwriter. I'm going to play a song that he actually wrote for Chris Brown back in 2013. Fine China. Yeah, taking you back just a little bit, way back Wednesday, right here on Hot 103.9, 93.9, Neat During the Day with you.

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giving you the sweet sounds of Hurricane Wisdom and Chance the Rapper. This song is called Barbie Doll, right here on Hot 103.9, 93.9. So let's go ahead and get into some social chatter. Celebrity news and entertainment in the world of sports, right? I just want to mention some notable minority owners and investors. So you got Magic Johnson. He holds ownership stake in several sports teams like the Washington Commanders, the Los Angeles Dodgers, as well as the WNBA Los Angeles Sparks, right? Then you got the race car driver, Lewis Hamilton. He's part of an ownership group for the Denver Broncos. Then we move over to Serena and Venus Williams, and they actually hold minority ownership stake in the Miami Dolphins. You got Dwayne Wade. He holds a minority ownership stake in the Utah Jazz, and he's co-owner of Major League Soccer's Real Salt Lake. Then you've got NBA great Grant Hill. He has a minority stake in the Atlanta Hawks. And then you have Sheila Johnson. She co-owns the WNBA's Washington Mystics, the Washington Wizards,

0: and as well as National Hockey League's Washington Capitals. But there is someone that has made history. And if you are not familiar with her, I'm going to get ready to get you familiar with her, okay? She goes by the name of Kwanzaa Jones. So I want you to listen to her press conference as she talks about, you know what I'm saying, what she just did, what her and her husband.
1: You don't get to do what we do unless you are competitive. And it's important for all of you all to understand that. We want to win. The legacy that I anticipate we will be leaving and living is one where everything is elevated in San Diego, in the Baja communities, with the Padres organization, with the leadership, with the players, with the community. Because, again, you can't have community without unity. We want to win. What does that look like? It may take a lot of different pictures, scenarios of what it could be.
0: Okay, so if you are not familiar, I'm going to go ahead and get you really familiar, like really quick. So she's definitely making history. She's the first Black woman majority owner of the San Diego Padres. You know what I'm saying? Alongside her husband, Jose E. Feliciano. So he's not to be confused with the singer, the Puerto Rican singer. Her husband is actually a venture capitalist. She started out, she's a singer-songwriter, and she actually performed in one amateur night at the Apollo Theater. But, you know what I'm saying, she moved on and, you know, she became, she's a graduate of Princeton University. She has additional degrees from Cardozo School of Law, Pepperdine University. The list goes on and on. She's a philanthropist. And, yeah, they decided to go ahead and do it. And actually, her husband, you know what I'm saying, made the Forbes list as one of the richest men, you know, in the United States. So there you have it. Okay, it's definitely going down. So we're definitely cheering for them and rooting them on. And you know, I know that they're going to do incredible things, like they said, as they leave their legacy right now and the legacy that they leave. So that's what's up. So look, let me tell you something. I'm gonna tell you somebody who is still doing it and doing it and doing it oh so well is DJ Fatboy, as he gets ready to put it down on the ones and twos. You know what's coming up next? The Ultimate Midday Mix right here on Hot 103.9 and 93.9. So get ready for it.
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5: 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Mm-hmm. 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
6: 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Ooh. 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
1: 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Come on, DJ Fatboy, love it. Come on, we keep winning on a Wednesday. So I'm telling you, DJ Fatboy has more for you. Yes, he does. The second half of the Ultimate Midday Mix is going to be coming your way. But before we do that, of course, you know, I got to definitely remind you once again, you only have two more days to enter into the Breakfast Club. 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Come on now, do what you do. 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

Yeah, rocking out with Lil Baby, Dead Fresh on Hot 103.9, 93.9. It's so crazy. Like, the actor, Morris Chestnut, like, he's been doing a lot of, you know, social media content. And he is, like, been using Lil Baby's song consistently, like, over and over and over again, right? So, he posted the other day. And so, you know, he was in the gym getting ready to work out. And everybody thought that he was going to play Lil Baby, Dead Fresh, but actually played a slow R&B song. So I was like, oh, he fooled everybody. We just knew he's about to play Lil Baby Dead Fresh. So something about this song that Morris Chestnut absolutely loves. And I'm sure Lil Baby appreciates, you know what I mean, him using his song in his content. Anyway, it's Neat During the Day with you on Hot 103.9, 93.9. So let's go ahead and give you the rundown of some of the places that we're going to be at this weekend. Okay, so look, Friday, the Creative Theory Agency, Jay Morant, they got an event going on in Sumter from 3 to 6 p.m. And I'm going to be down there along with DJ June. So definitely, if you happen to be in Sumter and surrounding areas, please definitely make sure you join us, okay? Then don't forget about Concept. Welcome to the weekend, the ultimate happy hour. Big Herb is going to be in the building at Concept. And then later on that night, we will definitely be at R&B

0: this live broadcast. Yeah. Okay, and then Saturday, back in Sumter again, Jay Morant. Pretty Boy Mel is going to be there along with Kay the Mogul on Saturday, and that'll be from 11 a.m. to 1 p.m., right? Then from 2 to 5 p.m., DJ June is actually going to be joining Golden Bloom and Gather Cola. They got a back-to-school event, so if you haven't been to Gather Cola, this is going to be the perfect time for you to go and check it out, okay? And that's going to be from 2 to 5 p.m. Then later on that evening, of course, you know, we'll be at Champagne for Sophisticated Sip, starting at 7 o'clock, and Big Herb will definitely be in the building for that. Then finally, Echo, you got to pull up. This is for the mature adults. You have to be 28 years of age or older, okay? So definitely please make sure you come on out to Echo. It is on the backside of Dutch Square Mall, and it goes down each and every Saturday. So look, we got a lot going on between Friday and Saturday. A lot happening in the city. So definitely please make sure you pull up on one of the events and come and say what's up to the Hot Squad, okay? All right, so that's what it is. Look, we still got more music on the way for you. Please do not go anywhere. It's Hot 103.9, 93.9. 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
1: 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Let's go ahead and get into Cardi B's new single. It's called Aha. But before that, I want you to listen. And Cardi B, you know what I'm saying, like, she's done plenty of interviews. But on this one particular podcast, she talks about how she had to work really, really hard to be where she's at. And people think that it was just given to her, but it wasn't.
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1: Giving you the lovely sounds of Ella Mai. The song's called Might Just on Hot 103.9, 93.9. So, you know, she's done interviews, but one thing that struck me during this interview that I was listening to, she talks about love and relationships and actually her being in her lover girl era. So listen to this.
2: It is a very sacred time, obviously, in a woman's life. I think everyone kind of is yearning for that feeling right now, especially with everything going on in the world. So just spread some love and shed positive light also on relationships and love, because I feel like social media, it gets very cloudy and kind of negative when talking about relationships and love and stuff like that. So I just kind of wanted to just express like me and my lover girl era, which I'm in right now. And I've always been a lover girl. I just love love. So I was like, let me put that out. And my fans have really received it well.
1: That's what's up. You know what I'm saying? I love love too, Ella Mai. So anyway, yeah, she's currently still on her North American tour doing what she does. So definitely. So anyway, before I get out of here today, you know, it's a winning Wednesday. I always say, like, you know, every Wednesday is a winning Wednesday. But sometimes, like, right, there's things that just don't work out. There's things that just sometimes, like, we actually fail at some things, right? But remember when I was talking to you earlier about reframing stuff, and I was like, you know, I can talk about reframing, but I need to also give an example, because some people are like, well, Neek, what do you actually mean when you talk about reframe stuff? So I was thinking about failing, and I was like, you know what though, but when you fail doesn't mean fail. Let me give you an acronym for fail. Right? And so fail, because I'm reframing it. We know when we think about fail, it's like, oh, we wasn't able to complete something. We lost at something. But let's reframe it, okay? So fail means the F stands for first, the A stands for attempt, the I stands for in, the L stands for learning. So fail, as we reframe it, okay? First attempt in learning. Come on now. That's a reframe for you. So on this winning Wednesday, no, even if you did, things didn't work out exactly how you wanted it to.

0: Gonna reframe it and, you know what I'm saying, take it as a learning experience. How about that? All right. So with that being said, I'm about to be out of here. Out of the on-air studio, but still here at the radio station doing some work behind the scenes. You know how we do. So if Lord willing, I'll be back on these airwaves tomorrow. I am Neek during the day, also known as Neek at Night, aka Super Neek. It is my pleasure to be your dot connector. And with that, I'm out.
1: Morning, noon, and night. It's Neek during the day or Neek at night.
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3: 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Mm-hmm. 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

0: Waking up with the Breakfast Club. 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
1: 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Doing Little Marvin Gaye. Because what's going on? You know, we got Inner City Blues. Mm-hmm. We have a lot of other things, too.
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0: 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So, yeah, he's having a major comeback after all that mess with Kendrick. But look, we got more music on the way right here. Keep it hot.
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17: Hot 103.9, 93.9, traffic in the afternoon with H-Dub. Doing it at I-26, outbound to St. Andrews, slow. 77 north and south at I-20, slow. St. Andrews Road, the 1,000 block, collision slowing things. 600 Kentucky out and Alpine at Polo with a collision. 7900 Garner's Ferry and Western Lane at Coon Road. Wrecks tying things up. Baker's Sports Pub and Grill, wings, tenders, burgers, more. Wednesday through Sunday, two notch across from Columbia Cabal. Baker's open at midnight. 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

0: So Walmart must have heard what we did to Target when we did that boycott. Target lost millions of dollars. My bad, not millions, billions of dollars. And Walmart said, not us. We about to get with the program. So we've been asking, and they're finally going to deliver. So when you go to Walmart, they're in the process of doing Tap Pay. You ain't got to download the Walmart app no longer. You ain't got to worry about your card. They're going to transfer to Tap Pay. Finally, this is something we've been asking for years, but I guess they said they don't want to lose no money from us. So yes, they trying to keep money in their pockets. And speaking of keeping money in somebody's pockets, I want to put some money in your personal pockets. We're giving away 2K right here on Hot. So make sure you keep it locked. I'm going to give you details in a few.
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6: Down, got 77 north and south delays at I-20 and also 600 Kentucky Alpine at Polo and 7900 Garner's Ferry out. 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
1: We're still kicking with a Tiny and Zonique. 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When Biggie did that verse, I didn't know Biggie was pretty much chasing y'all to apologize from club to club. 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
18: Upper 39939 traffic up there in Wedged Up. Wreck 77 north of Fort Jackson Boulevard and 77 north of 12th Street. A wreck at Edmund Highway at Landfill Road. Also slowing things down. 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

0: Festivals is coming back around. So Jubilee is going down Saturday, September 19th. And look, you know it's a free event for all. They're going to have those artists out there, the music performances, the vendors, the kids zone, all that good stuff. And it's one of my favorite festivals because the food trucks, y'all. Y'all know I love me some good food. They're going to have plenty of options out there for you. 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And of course, if you want more information, you can go to JubileeSC.org for the full lineup and more information about everything that's going on for Jubilee Festival. 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
11: Notch Road, Gadsden at Hampton, 26 East at 129, 77 North at 12th, 77 North at Fort Jackson, and 77 North at the 9. Edmund Highway at Landfill and 9000 2 Notch Road, collisions to reports. 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

0: Y'all, I've been up since 6 a.m. and I lie to you not, I've been tired, drowsy this whole time until DJ Pretty Boy Mel jumped on the ones and twos. Shout out to him for always holding it down right here on your number one choice for the hip hop and R&B. He always gonna get you up and at it. Look, we got part two on the way, so keep it locked right here. It's hot.
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15: Hot 939 traffic in the afternoon with H-Dub. Turn on your pull over. Rex slowing things down. 26 east at 126 and 26 east at 129. Rex tying things up also at 9000 Two Notch Road. Two Notch at Horseshoe. 77 north at 12th. 77 north at Garner's Ferry. 77 north at Forest and on out past Decker. Two Notch at Horseshoe with Rex and 200 Clarkson. 100 Community Road and Rex Taylor at UG Street. Platte Springs at Emanuel Church and White Pond at Fort Jackson and Elgin. 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

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Hey, it's on. 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

0: The 5 o'clock fix with DJ Pretty Boy Mel is done for the day. But tomorrow you can catch them same place, same time right here on the Hottest Hot 103.9 93.9. You got some requests, you want to hear them on a mix, make sure you text us, call it in. Do what you got to do, 803-647-1039. Get them in so we can get you right, okay? It's your number one choice for the hip-hop and R&B. 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
3: 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Mm-hmm. 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
10: Hop on the 939 traffic in the afternoon with H-Dub. 2-9 should pull over. Rex slowing things down. 26 east at 126 and 26 east at 129. Rex tying things up also at 9000 2-9 Road. 2-9 at Horseshoe. 77 north at 12th. 77 north at Garner's Ferry. 77 north at Forest and on out past Decker. 2-9 at Horseshoe with Rex and 200 Clarkson. 100 Community Road and Rex Taylor at UG Street. Flat Springs at Emanuel Church and White Pond at Fort Jackson and Elgin. 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
2: You know what I'm saying? 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
1: I was like, what is this?
0: I could have told you that, too. As soon as I heard you say that joke, I said, oh, he in for a long couple of weeks.
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0: And then Barbie, and bitch.
1: That's the only thing I can think of. I was like, yo, wait a minute.
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13: 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Ice.

girl, you a 10, girl, you a 10, girl, you a 10, girl, you a 10, girl, you a 10, girl, you a 10, girl, you a 10, girl, you a 10, girl, you a 10, girl, you a 10, girl, you a 10, girl, you a 10, girl, you a 10, girl, you a 10, girl, you a 10, girl, you a 10, girl, you a 10, girl, you a 10, girl, you a 10, girl, you a 10, girl, you a 10, girl, you a 10, girl, you a 10, girl, you a 10, girl, you a 10, girl, you a 10, girl, you a 10, girl, you a 10, girl, you a 10, girl, you a 10, girl, you a 10, girl, you a 10, girl, you a 10, girl, you a 10, girl, you a 10, girl, you a 10, girl, you a 10, 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